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Kay is no stranger to music. 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I first saw her when she opened up for Jelly Roll. 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

yesterday that Mitchell Tenpenny was at a show and someone asked him to sign the hood of their car, a gray car. He didn't want to do it, and then he did it. No one else has that, so I like it.

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If you haven't seen Cannoli Cowboy, it's a cowboy who serves cannolis. And they are delicious. It's worth your while on the overnight.

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Shibuzi Elementary School. I hope it happens. I want the hoodie. 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Here's good news.

0: some more music on Friday. Yesterday, he released Think As You Drunk, which is a pretty honky-tonk tune. But at the end, there's a little special tribute.
1: But I ain't as think as you drunk, I am.
0: It's coming. The legend, the late, great Toby Keith jumping on that one with Riley. A nice fitting tribute. It's Riley, Changed My Mind on the Overnight Ride.

0: constantly eating cheese. How many people have admitted to that? I'm Justin. It's the overnight ride. I will admit to it. 16% of people say they're constantly eating cheese, and 61% are lying and say they eat it often or sometimes. That is a lie. We are cheese obsessed. More than half of Americans, 52%, identify as cheese obsessed. Let's get into the number one cheese. Cheddar, followed by mozzarella, followed by Parmesan, followed by American, followed by cream cheese. I always forget cream cheese is technically a cheese. I shouldn't, though, because the bagel exists solely as a vehicle to get the cream cheese into my mouth. We ran into this problem a lot when I was in high school and college living at home. My mom's like, you guys are just constantly eating cheese. I gave her a simple solution. Just stop buying good cheeses. That's it. We're not going to eat the bad cheese.
1: We get you through the night or the early morning, depending on your perspective. The overnight ride will be right back.
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0: I'm Justin. This is the Overnight Ride. Who's this?
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0: 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What do you got for us tonight?
1: 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We don't do anything. So I was on an airplane, and the lunch choices were white meat chicken or German sausage. Unfortunately, I'm seated in the last row. I'm hoping for the best, but preparing for the worst. This is Just a Joke Guy signing off.
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0: 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For instance, this is out from the University of Texas at Austin. They did some research in this. If you cuddle up to kitty cats, you're adventurous. If you're a fan of fish, you're perceptive. Bunny lovers, you guys are reliable. And if you adore dogs, you're warm-hearted. That's what they say. That's just out from the University of Texas at Austin.
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0: 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And you know, a little hootin' and hollerin' never hurt anybody.
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0: Back then, right now, Tyler Hubbard with Rick Taylor here this weekend. See where Tyler's going to be releasing his third album as a solo artist soon. We'll let you know whenever we get more information on that, though. Well, when Megan Maroney performed at her best friend Natalie King's wedding in Turks and Caicos recently, the tune she sang was called Wonder. And it was inspired by Natalie when the two were at the University of Georgia together. The special occasion fell on the same weekend as the Academy of Country Music Awards, and that was the reason Megan wasn't present, despite being nominated for 9.
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7: 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Here's Ella Langley and Choosing Texas.

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0: BYU, that is the latest from Luke Combs. Well, here it comes, the annual benefit concert hosted by Darius Rucker. It is Darius and Friends happening on Monday. It's the unofficial kickoff to CMA Fest in Nashville at the Ryman Auditorium, the 17th annual event. And it all is to raise funds for the St. Jude's Children's Research Hospital. The only question left is, who will Darius's friends be this year? We'll have to wait and see.
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0: How about that from John Morgan? That is his latest called Kid Myself. 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I do appreciate spending some time with you on a Saturday. 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